first time that I ever let my, I don't want to say ego, but I got very aggressive because I knew this was a chance. And don't ask me how I knew it, but I really felt that this was an opportunity. So I started sending tapes. I called every day and I told this producer at the time that I was the guy. And he finally, you know, he heard it and said, let's give the kid a shot.

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But then at the end of it, be like nothing. Guy going, a guy going, and, oh, shit, you wouldn't bring it like that. Oh, word? No, it's just like, oh, word?

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Anything is music if you take a beautiful picture that an artist paints.

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1: And then in the middle somewhere we'll have like, let's break it down like this, and have like a drum fill come in, but then at the end of it be like nothing, and guy going, a guy going, you know, oh shit, you wouldn't bring it like that.

you just forget. You just, you just, you just, you just, you just, you just, you just, you just, you just, you just, you just, you just, you just, you just, you just, you just, you just, you just, you just, you just, you just, you just, you just, you just, you just, you just, you just, you just, you just, you just, you just, you just, you just, you just, you just, you just, you just, you just, you just, you just, you just, you just, you just, you just, you just, you just, you just, you just, you just, you just, you just, you just, you just, you just, you just, you just, you just, you just, you just, you just, you just, you just, you just, you just, you just, you just, you just, you just, you just, you just, you just, you just, you just, you just, you just, you just, you just, you just, you just, you just, you just, you just, you just, you just, you just, you just, you just, you just, you just, you just, you just, you just, you just, you just, you just, you just, you just, you just, you just, you just, you just, you just, you just, you just, you just, you just, you just, you just, you just, you just, you just, you just, you just, you just, you just, you just, you just, you just, you just, you just, you just, you just, you just, you just, you

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1: Here you go. 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Here we go. 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
1: When an environment gets taken so far, where they're being oppressed by an ACE system and by bad policing and by bad community health and bad housing, which is the main thing that's caused the problem. They made a list. They made a list. They made a list.

0: from all of the shipwrecks.
1: Where oppressed by ISIS and by bad community outbreaks, bad handling, bad things, causing problems. 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
1: And this is how it does me.
0: And now how?
1: This music.

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And now she's nowhere to be found. 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

0: That's how you make the rain clouds go. 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
1: What time are you coming back, Nick?
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1: I don't know. 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

0: up in my face, talking smack. 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What the fuck is this? Think I lost my wife. And she took my kids. Yo, she took my kids. She took my kids. And what the fuck, I'm pretty mad. What a prick.
1: Night sky and I'm ticking away. Like suddenly I blinked and I was sweating, it's great.

0: música para respirar.
1: Understand what I mean? Climb in to the spaces. Understand what I mean? Understand what I mean?

selection process has starts here. Pick out as many different things that are natural to you, that are organic to you, that draw you in specifically. And then later, you refine that process through listening. And then you present it to other people. That's DJing, that's selection to me.

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Message 4. HATS message deleted. Message 5. Hi, join in again. Message deleted.

We're having fun on the show tonight. Fun Fun, to be exact. That was the name of the project with this track, Happy Station. As an opener, here on Sequence with me, Christian Davidek, Sequence, your mixed music magazine from Vienna, Austria, every Sunday here on Oxygenio. And tonight, it's another edition of my series, A Journey into Sound, where I pick 300 of the bestest tracks which have been played on the show over the years. Continuing now with Jesse Ware, Save a Kiss, Totally Enormous Extinct Dinosaurs, or TEED, on the remix. And I'm going to give you more insight into the music as we go deeper into the mix. Enjoy!

We just heard a beautiful remix for Dave Lee's Latican Boogie. The remix was by Crackerset. Always adding a little extra beats and syncopated beats. A little broken beat feeling almost before that. Reza and JJ Muller, Give It Up. Giza DJs with La Città dei Pensieri. And this is Sequence with me, Christian Davidek, in the mix every Sunday exclusively here on Oxygenio. And we are in the middle of A Journey into Sound, which is my mix series where I go into more classic stuff which has been played on the show and stood the test of time. You know, Sequence is giving you a lot of new music, a lot of classics and future classics. Tonight we are like between future classics and classics, I would say. A Journey into Sound, continuing now with T-Bass

Music from Austria here on Sequence, Roman Rauch, Pizza and Trumpets. Before that, The End is Just the Beginning by Prider, Carrie Chandler, Troy Denari and Dennis Quinn were in the playlist with You Are In My System. It was the Faster Horses Sports Mix. And this has been another edition of A Journey Into Sound, my mix series with classics and future classics, 300 of the best tunes which have been played here on the show over the years. Last tune is from France, beautiful broken beat, like a left field kind of production, Nikic and Breathing. That's it for me, Christian Davidek. Talk to you soon. Bye bye.

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The sound of the saw was screechingly loud, and a big plume of agitated sawdust was forming in the air. Tommy's mother was outside on the front lawn tending to a small flower garden. She was visibly upset about her flower's condition. 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Tommy's mom stood up and turned, the garden hose in her right hand shooting water. 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

0: 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Yeah, they might do it, but they don't do it like
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